It may be your first chance today to catch your breath. Lower your shoulders, unclench your jaw. So my therapist tells me, relax, and let's lead into the worship. Jen Johnson, Goodness of God on Air 1.

0: Maybe your heart still aches to be a part of the cool kid club. Maybe you think back to middle school, high school, and I wasn't at that table. Or maybe you were lucky enough to be hanging out with the cool kids. Well, guess what? We have your back because you're a VIP here in your Air One community. It is Lacey's lunch table. So you are hanging with the cream of the crop. And Lacey, who you hear earlier in the day, is leading the whole thing, hanging with Christian authors and speakers and pastors and ministry leaders. Raw, real, honest conversations. And I know sometimes we like try to gloss over things or sugarcoat. That is not her. She'll say the bold thing. She's also hilarious and loves Jesus so much. And on this week's episode of Lacey's Lunch Table, Elevation Rhythm hanging in the cafeteria. Find out more. 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
5: 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I know that my daughter's listening and I hear her singing. It is definitely a mom win.
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If not, God is still good. That is the hardest part. I remember saying that to my therapist when I was like, what is this whole God thing? I said, I'm looking at hard things or stuff doesn't work out. And she said, right, but it doesn't change who he is. We keep our eyes on him and we can hover above crummy life circumstances. I said, okay, girl, I'm trying. It's Chris Tomlin on Air One.

0: The temptation is real, y'all. You can judge if you want. Because maybe you're good at keeping anything not good for you at arm's length, and you're healthy and strong and rock solid connected to Jesus. Or you're just a jacked up human like me. Air one, I am Mary. And sure, there are all the ways that, you know, we give into things, but it caught me at the grocery store. P.S. They say don't go when you're hungry. And there I was, just grabbing literally five things. And then I happened to stroll by the freezer section, which what caught my eye? Remember Hot Pockets? Maybe they're like a staple in your house. For me, I have not seen those since I was in middle school. Okay, that was what, 30 some years ago? And I'm also vegetarian now. But before I knew it, my grubby, grimy little fingers reached into the freezer section and pulled them out and put them in the basket. Uh-huh. They're in the freezer at home. I'll be honest, I feel like they're calling my name. I am trying to stay strong and not do it. But I'm also thinking, hey, 3 a.m., house is quiet, everyone's asleep, watching my favorite show, chilling with a puppy. No one needs to know.
1: I turn on the radio and it could be a bad day, but the praise and worship just turns everything around.
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4: Jeremiah 29 verse 11 says, I know the plans I have for you, plans to prosper and not to harm you. But let's be honest, how often do we question or even dislike those plans? Growth brings growing pains. For example, try to teach a child to walk, it won't happen unless you let them fall. Teach a teenager about responsibility, it will create some scary moments. What we instinctively want to protect, we often need to release if we want to see growth. Maybe the very thing you are avoiding is the very thing God is waiting to use for your expanding. The irritation is going to lead to your increase. The lessons we would rather not endure are often part of the qualifying lap for the race we are built to run. So instead of avoiding the change, choose to have a whatever it takes attitude. Don't avoid now what you may have to revisit later. Forge your future and dare to grow today.
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5: Think about an orchestra. It's beautiful when everybody follows the same conductor. But if you let 70 independent musicians decide to just play what's on their heart, yeah, that's not a concert. That is an emergency. In Psalm 133, verse 1, it says how wonderful and pleasant it is when brothers live together in harmony. Harmony doesn't mean everybody plays the same note. Maybe that's why unity matters so much to God. We don't gotta be identical to make something beautiful together. Hey, I'm Ashton. That is your verse of the day on Air One. Worship now.

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1: Worship at home, the office, the car.
0: Yeah, she could keep going, but let's cut to the chase. 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

Even that, God forgives. You know, you cut someone off in traffic. Maybe you sent the snarky email, snapped at your child. I've done all of it. The good news is, God still loves you a whole lot. Patrick Mayberry, Holy Spirit, come on Air One.

0: Maybe you immediately claim it as risky, sketchy behavior, or you only live once. And it's happening in your home. Really good chance. Air one, I am Mary. You know, when you look through the things in the refrigerator and expired. Okay. I used to be very, I guess I would maybe say type A, like chuck it. That's can harm you. Get it out of here, whatever. And then I think my husband wore me down. We've been together over 20 years. That man, I'm not kidding, will take leftovers from weeks ago and create some concoction that goes into the microwave, comes out, and I'm shocked it's not climbing on the counter. So when I found the almond milk creamer earlier that was well expired, I thought, trip to the ER. What's the worst that can happen?
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6: Think about an orchestra. It's beautiful when everybody follows the same conductor. But if you let 70 independent musicians decide to just play what's on their heart, yeah, that's not a concert. That is an emergency. In Psalm 133, verse 1, it says how wonderful and pleasant it is when brothers live together in harmony. Harmony doesn't mean everybody plays the same note. Maybe that's why unity matters so much to God. We don't got to be identical to make something beautiful together. Hey, I'm Ashton. That is your verse of the day on Air One. Worship now.

sticking out like a sore thumb because you're going against what's popular. Oh, my stomach is still in knots and I'm fighting it, about to give in, but I need your support. It's After Corey Asbury on Air One.

0: sure the easier thing to do is give in, go with the flow, everyone else is doing it. Or the alternative, doing what your gut says and sticking out like a sore thumb. Maybe folks are even making fun of you. That is where I am now. And I need you to back me up. Air One, I am Mary. When you are helping guide these young people, if you're the teacher, the aunt, the uncle, maybe volunteer somewhere, or a parent like me, you are up against the world and everything is screaming at, distracting, getting in the child's way to pull them in a direction that probably not what you're vibing with. For my son, he's in middle school now. Sleepovers. Yes, I have childhood trauma. And if you know, I'm sorry. I hate that you've also gone through that. But in having or helping raise a child, I feel like you have a chance to do what you wish would have happened to protect you as a kiddo. And for me, that's no sleepovers. My son, the looks, the eye rolls, the why. And my gut says, the Holy Spirit, God's, don't do it. Don't do it. Stick to what you know. And I've had so many awkward conversations, not only with my own child, but also with other parents. And I hate it. I dread it. I feel it coming when the weekend is near and the texts start going out. And I just have to, yep, not for us. Sorry, but we can hang out till 9. You may also feel like you are standing on an island by yourself. I may look like a fool, but I am standing with the torch. Loud and proud.
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1: 59 seconds of hope. 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
10: 1 John 1:9 says, if we confess our sins, he is faithful and just and will forgive us our sins and purify us from all unrighteousness. Here's the thing. Confession isn't a script to memorize or a box to check off. It's not a spiritual performance where we say the right words in the right order and hope God responds. It's a relationship where we learn to come into agreement with what is already true. God is not waiting to be convinced about your sin. He already sees it clearly. And he's not confused about who you are either. He has already spoken. So confession becomes this place where we stop arguing, stop hiding, and stop editing the story. We agree with him about our sin, calling it what it is. We agree with him about ourselves, that we are deeply loved, fully known, and never beyond his grace. And we agree with him about what he's doing. He is faithful to forgive, to purify, and to keep forming us into people who look more like Jesus.
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0: It is that person you meet that just from the get-go, I've got to be best friends with them. That is Lacey, who you hear on Air One earlier in the day. My name is Mary, and I'm always just blown away by her heart for Jesus. How hilarious she is, and her willingness to go there, not only in sharing her own story, but also in asking bold questions. And you get to be front row center VIP for Lacey's Lunch Table. It's a new YouTube show. She's hanging with Christian authors, speakers, pastors, ministry leaders, worship artists, and you get to be there for free. Amazing, right? And on this week's episode, Elevation Rhythms in the Cafeteria. P.S. Maybe food is getting thrown because she is ornery. 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
3: Hey, Air One, this is Chandler Moore, and this is the heart behind my song, God, I'm Just Grateful. Holy, holy. The Bible instructs us to give thanks in all things. We are to thank God for it all. And I think this song helps me set my eyes on the list of reasons I have to be grateful. God has been so good. And in the midst of fires and trials and struggles and battles, I still have a reason to be grateful. God, I'm just
2: grateful for you. Air One. Worship now.
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4: 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But listening to Air One reminded me that there's always something positive and that Dad will always be there with me. And I thank you for that.
1: 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Thank you for helping others worship through it every day on Air One. 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

0: floor. Lord, you can have all the glory. 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
1: They may already suspect this about you. And I'm getting to the point where I'm like, just owning it. Maybe that's what happens with old age, but you might be appalled at the text I sent after Christian Stanfill on your one.

0: You may wonder if there are rumors swirling about you because they suspect this behavior from you. The one nice thing about getting older is you care less. And you may just call it out and own it like I just did. Air one, I am Mary. The text I sent to one of my son's friends is, I'm a psychopath. There's a lot more to it than that, though. Her son was over hanging out with my son. They're in middle school, like learning some independence. And I said, hey, girl, got to run out for 15 minutes. You cool with the kids hanging out by themselves? And I said, I am a psychopath. My son knows that. We're not answering the door. We're not starting fires. We're not da da da da da. And she said, yep, you got it. Ha ha. Thanks for letting me know. And I just appreciated the fact that she didn't even skip a beat. I'm calling myself absolutely crazy, but I also realized she's seen me on the sidelines at the soccer games. Our boys play together. I am the parent who's running up and down, who's screaming, who's clapping, all encouraging stuff, I think. And now that these words are leaving my lips and I'm processing this whole thing, I'm actually shocked her son is allowed at our house.
1: Transform your mornings. Start every morning with inspiration in your inbox.
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3: Here's what I want you to do. I want you to look around. What places do you go every day? What people do you see pretty often? The coffee shop barista that you haven't learned her name yet. It seems like we have this invisible barrier, something that keeps us from going beyond this little nod, saying hello, and actually getting to know people. Why does everybody I talk to feel lonely? Why are we not more connected? For most of us, it comes back to this word that I hear all the time. Busy. Busy. Our heads are down. Our phone is up. Our to-do lists are being checked off. A lot of us have let busyness become a wall that's built around us where it feels hard to connect with anybody. So instead of dwelling in community and being knit into it, it feels like we're floating on top of it and we're missing it.
1: 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It's beautiful when everybody follows the same conductor. But if you let 70 independent musicians decide to just play what's on their heart, yeah, that's not a concert. That is an emergency. In Psalm 133, verse 1, it says how wonderful and pleasant it is when brothers live together in harmony. Harmony doesn't mean everybody plays the same note. Maybe that's why unity matters so much to God. We don't got to be identical to make something beautiful together. Hey, I'm Ashton. That is your verse of the day on Air One. Worship now.

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Chatter at work. The kids come home saying things. All the noise, distractions, lies out there. Your worship station to keep you grounded and rooted in God's word. John Reddick, I Believe It, The Life of Jesus on Air One. It's not just

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1: Yeah, I gotta have a few words with that fifth doctor. She obviously hasn't worshipped here yet.
0: Air One.

0: Her heart was pure, good intentions, just wanted to help out. And then it starts to unravel. You know, the whole paying it forward, so important. And especially for young people to see that. Air One, I am Mary. I was in the drive-thru earlier today, got my son from school, and can we go to Starbucks? I'm like, dude, it's Friday, sure. Once all the cake pops, the brownies, the thing. So we pull up to the window and I'm paying. And I said, hey, how much for the car behind me? And she said, oh, I don't know until I ring it out. I don't understand any of that. I said, okay, sure, let's just do it. She's like, you sure? I'm like, yes, let's. Just confidence. My son is watching. I'm telling him, like, God wants us to do this. And then she says, $32.47. I'm sorry, what? I didn't even know a Starbucks order could go that high. I thought it was like $7.13. Please pull around.
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6: 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The Air One just redirects. Focus on the blessing. 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
7: Think about an orchestra. It's beautiful when everybody follows the same conductor. But if you let 70 independent musicians decide to just play what's on their heart, yeah, that's not a concert. That is an emergency. In Psalm 133, verse 1, it says how wonderful and pleasant it is when brothers live together in harmony. Harmony doesn't mean everybody plays the same note. Maybe that's why unity matters so much to God. We don't gotta be identical to make something beautiful together. Hey, I'm Ashton. That is your verse of the day on Air One. Worship now.

0: You're not dating till you're 47. Maybe that's what your parents or grandparents told you when you were young. And you're like, okay, yeah, because you're oblivious about the world. Or like me, you're telling your child that now. Yeah, no dating till you're super old. Air one, I am Mary. He's also a middle schooler. Just went into sixth grade. So we're experiencing so many new things. New school, independence, riding a bike, you know, like some distance. Leave me alone, mom and dad. Well, it was a little interesting moment as we were driving home from school. And, you know, we're passing some kids who are walking. And there's this one girl who I know, she's so sweet. Like she and I always talk. I'm like, hey, girl, how's, you know, life, blah, blah, blah, whatever. And then when she sees my son in the car, she goes, oh my gosh. And I feel like I know what's going on. I'm like, girl, you better look away. I said, Liam, I think she like saw a squirrel or a cute cat or her friend showed her something on their phone. I'm so grateful. He just had a blank stare. He's oblivious. I'm like, oh, sweetie, just stay that way.
1: Oh, let our worship sound like heaven.
2: 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The message is wonderful. 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
5: In Psalms 23:1, David says, "The Lord is my shepherd, I have everything I need." Throughout the Bible, Christians are compared to sheep, creatures that get anxious, lack discernment, and often follow others without thinking. Not exactly flattering, right? But the analogy makes sense. Sheep need a shepherd who provides, protects, and guides them into safe pastures. In David's life, he faced danger, running from Saul and facing Goliath, but God always provided. The verse reminds us that God will take care of us no matter how vulnerable or sheep-like that you might feel. He's not just giving us what we want, but he's providing exactly what we need. When God is on the throne of your life, he will shape who you are. When you know who he is, you'll know who you are. 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

0: just by simply being here, you get to be a part of something special, especially thanks to her courage, Air One's Lacey, who you hear earlier in the day. 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And P.S., you can be on the couch in your sweatpants with snacks, not dealing with traffic. It's a new YouTube show, Lacey's Lunch Table. 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And she is saying the hard things, the questions that maybe you wonder and you're like, ah! Also sharing her own story, the hard things, the amazing things God has carried her through. She's hilarious and loves Jesus a whole lot. By the way, on this week's episode, Elevation Rhythms in the cafeteria, maybe food is being thrown. 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
3: 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Thank you for even the anger that it forced me to pray. 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
5: I grew up in a very violent, drug-filled household. God pulled me out of that. He saved my life. Not only is Air One my number one preset, it's my only preset. You guys helped me get through the hard times. You helped me worship all day long.
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0: It is frowned upon lying, but it was just the one time I wanted it to happen. I just needed a little self-esteem boost. Air one, I am Mary. That person in your life, maybe it's your spouse, your best friend, a coworker you've known forever. And, you know, you want them to be honest with you and be in touch with reality, but also, like, can you lie just a little bit? As I was talking with my husband the other day, and he went to play tennis with a buddy, and I've been starting to play and just trying to work out and lose weight and be healthy and all the things. And I'm okay. Like, I'm getting there. I've played sports my whole life. And, you know, I can scramble to get the ball over the net. And so I was kind of excited when I asked him, when he shared about playing with his friend. I was like, okay, I'm really competitive. And I said, do you think I could beat him? He's like, no. I'm like, you couldn't just lie. I'm like, was that in our vows?
1: I just know that hearing my kids worship must be what God feels like when he hears me.
2: God's always there for me, that he'll guide me, that he'll lead me, which is really nice.
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12: Think about an orchestra. It's beautiful when everybody follows the same conductor. 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That is an emergency. In Psalm 133, verse 1, it says how wonderful and pleasant it is when brothers live together in harmony. Harmony doesn't mean everybody plays the same note. Maybe that's why unity matters so much to God. We don't got to be identical to make something beautiful together. Hey, I'm Ashton. That is your verse of the day on Air One. 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

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Your hands are in the air. 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
4: And let me tell you what happens when a friend looks at you across the table and you say the thing that you're scared to say, the thing that you think no one can forgive. Let me tell you what ends up happening. It's unbelievable. What ends up happening is you experience the grace that God has for you in real life, eyeballs and nodding heads and tears and hugs. You experience what this book says that we know is true, that we believe, that we say, hey, we believe this thing. You experience in flesh and blood right across from you. When somebody else believes what you believe, believes this book, that the gospel is true, you can say your worst sin, you can say your darkest moment, and you do it. And they nod and they love you and they smile at you and they say, it's okay. I am not saying this is easy, and I am not saying it will not cost you. I am just saying there's not a better way to live.
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5: When you don't know what to do for someone, you can always pray for them. 1 Timothy 2:1 says, I urge then, first of all, that petitions, prayers, intercession, and thanksgiving be made for all people. The person you're worried about, frustrated with, or wishing you could help, bring their name to God. Prayer is never doing nothing. I'm Lacey, and that's your verse of the day at Air One. Worship now.

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5: When you don't know what to do for someone, you can always pray for them. 1 Timothy 2:1 says, I urge then, first of all, that petitions, prayers, intercession, and thanksgiving be made for all people. 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Prayer is never doing nothing. I'm Lacey, and that's your verse of the day at Air One. 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
2: Jesus has set so many of us free from addiction, from hurts, habits, hang-ups, from toxic relationships. So many of us have found freedom in Christ, and we have a story. But I think so often we're afraid to share our story. And it's like we're in a jail cell and Jesus comes up and he opens the door and he swings it open and he says, come out. And as we walk out of that cell, he hands us a key, and that key is our story. He says, as you share your story, you're going to set people free. And you look up and you just see all these people around you in cages. And when you share your story, they relate to it, whether it's a story of abuse or whether it's a story of addiction or abandonment. When you share that story, they feel like no one can relate to them, but you can relate to them because of the story that you've walked in and what Jesus has set you free from. So share your story.
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7: Psalms 51 says, "Create in me a pure heart, O God, and make my spirit right again." 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
0: The story behind the song. Red Rocks Worship featuring Chris Brown. The Lord is with me.
2: Hey, it's Tyler from Red Rocks Worship. We wrote this song to remind people everywhere that no matter what you're facing, the Lord is with you.
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2: Psalm 46 says that He is an ever-present help in our time of need. So I pray that this song would encourage your faith, strengthen your spirit, and remind you that you do not walk alone. Jesus, the Lord, is with you.
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5: When you don't know what to do for someone, you can always pray for them. 1 Timothy 2:1 says, I urge then, first of all, that petitions, prayers, intercession, and thanksgiving be made for all people. The person you're worried about, frustrated with, or wishing you could help, bring their name to God. Prayer is never doing nothing. I'm Lacey, and that's your verse of the day at Air One. Worship now.

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2: 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We can still feel lonely, especially when we drift away from true community with God's people, losing touch with the Spirit and the Word. 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He is always there. Yes, there are times when we sense that God is near more than others. Like that sense of knowing that someone you love just walked into the room. But the joy of that moment is discovering the person you sensed walking into the room is actually in the room with you.
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3: And any of you that have little kids right now, or you're around little kids right now, they don't care what's happening. They don't care who you are. They care if you have things for them. They don't care if you're important or not. They don't know who is important. They exist for themselves. And they exist for the person that loves them the most. But there is something about that innocence and naivety that I would love for the church in America and the world to reclaim right now. That we would become like little kids again. What's next? What are we doing now? Let's go. I can't wait. God, what are you gonna do? Oh my gosh, I can't believe you did that. We could use a little bit of that, church. Because I think God is starting to show off in pretty big ways right now. And we don't want to miss it with our arms crossed in the back row. I would rather be the naive kid in the front that is wrong than the person in the back that is cynical.
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4: 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I'm Lacey, and that's your verse of the day at Air One. 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
4: I just feel so fulfilled. 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
6: When you don't know what to do for someone, you can always pray for them. 1 Timothy 2:1 says, I urge then, first of all, that petitions, prayers, intercession, and thanksgiving be made for all people. The person you're worried about, frustrated with, or wishing you could help, bring their name to God. Prayer is never doing nothing. I'm Lacey, and that's your verse of the day at Air One. Worship now.

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2: Hey, Air One, this is Chandler Moore, and this is the heart behind my song, God, I'm Just Grateful. Holy, holy. The Bible instructs us to give thanks in all things. We are to thank God for it all. And I think this song helps me set my eyes on the list of reasons I have to be grateful. God has been so good. And in the midst of fires and trials and struggles and battles, I still have a reason to be grateful. God, I'm just grateful
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2: 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God gets the glory. 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

0: 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Who cares if we get phone calls and promotions? That's wonderful. God's not against that, but don't miss the headliner. It's Jesus Christ, and he will be given a name that is above every other name, that at the name of Jesus, every knee will bow and every tongue confess that he is Lord.
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2: When you don't know what to do for someone, you can always pray for them. 1 Timothy 2:1 says, I urge then, first of all, that petitions, prayers, intercession, and thanksgiving be made for all people. The person you're worried about, frustrated with, or wishing you could help, bring their name to God. Prayer is never doing nothing. I'm Lacey, and that's your verse of the day at Air One. 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

0: remember the high school cafeteria. Some days went great, some days not so much. I'm ready. It's Air One, but the Air One cafeteria, whole different deal, especially when you are hanging out with Air One's Lacey. 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You know, you spill stuff on your tray. 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And this week in the cafeteria with Lacey, Elevation Rhythm. 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
3: 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Phil Wickham here. I've got a song out called It Really Is Amazing Grace. I'm just taking that beautiful hymn that we all know and love, Amazing Grace, added a new chorus and a new bridge to it, written by a slave trader. And in the middle of a storm, he cried out to God, saying, God, if you help me, I give my life to you. And he went on to becoming a pastor and a minister. We all are in need of God's grace, and that's why I think this song's connected with so many people over the years.
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6: When you don't know what to do for someone, you can always pray for them. 1 Timothy 2:1 says, I urge then, first of all, that petitions, prayers, intercession, and thanksgiving be made for all people. The person you're worried about, frustrated with, or wishing you could help, bring their name to God. Prayer is never doing nothing. I'm Lacey, and that's your verse of the day at Air One. Worship now.

0: Air One has definitely helped me get out of my head and tune into my heart of what Jesus has been redirecting me to, which is just to Him.
1: 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He's an everyday God. You are my
0: everything. Anywhere the name of Jesus is proclaimed in word and truth, there's going to be a tangible impact.
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4: Psalm 37 says, trust in the Lord and do good. Dwell in the land and feed on His faithfulness. And then here's the part we love. Delight yourself also in the Lord, and He shall give you the desires of your heart. It's just as important to know what this verse isn't saying as what it is. It's obviously not saying that if we pray and sing a worship song or two and maybe listen to a podcast for good measure, then anything we want, God is obligated to give. He did say He'd give us the desires of our heart, and I obviously want a sports car. Don't be crazy. If we delight ourselves in the Lord, we're going to desire Him, and then He will give us the desires of our heart, because what we desire will be Him. And the Bible says we have Him. He will never leave us and never forsake us. So as you delight yourself in the Lord, what you're going to begin to desire is the Lord Himself, and Him you get to keep forever.
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0: It's a good thing. I know it may feel a little stressful sometimes, but noisy kids. Oh, we should be so grateful. I'm Randy. It's Air One. Celebrate the noisy, especially when it comes to worship, right? Noise is good. A joyful noise.
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6: When you don't know what to do for someone, you can always pray for them. 1 Timothy 2:1 says, I urge then, first of all, that petitions, prayers, intercession, and thanksgiving be made for all people. 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I'm Lacey, and that's your verse of the day at Air One. 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

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I'm Randy, it's Air One. It's Brandon Lake. That's who I praise.

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And when it led me to the cross, only then I understood that even in the ruthless pain,

0: 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You know, a lot of us feel like we're not heard, and we want you to be heard. It's Randy. 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
6: When you don't know what to do for someone, you can always pray for them. 1 Timothy 2:1 says, I urge then, first of all, that petitions, prayers, intercession, and thanksgiving be made for all people. 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I'm Lacey, and that's your verse of the day at Air One. Worship now.

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how good God is. That is Brandon Lake on Air Wine. I'm Ashton, and happy Saturday. Good morning. Glad you are here waking up with some worship on what may be a free day, what may be a jam-packed day, no matter what. 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

And man, we need that fortress. There, want to mash it. It could be a scary cancer diagnosis. It could be a failing marriage. It could be a kid acting out of pocket. It could be finances. Literally, that's just a nutshell of my life. No matter what you're facing, God's here for you, right here, right now. And if we can lift anything up to Him for you, let us go to the King together. 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

0: That's Kate Servant in Center on Air One. I'm Ashton. Apparently, September is the month where getting dressed requires like a meteorology degree. Anybody else feel this way? I'm Ashton. September mornings can be a little chilly. So you grab a hoodie. You're like, ah, nice. Fall. Then 3 p.m. it'll hit you. And it's like, remember July. Yeah. So now I'm carrying the hoodie, sweating, air conditioner running, drinking something pumpkin spice because apparently we've decided autumn is no longer weather. It's branding. So basically, September, in a nutshell, dress for all four seasons and definitely keep the deodorant handy.
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God. I'm just grateful. That is Elevation Worship on Air One. I'm Ashton. Man, we got a lot to be grateful for. The fact that it's Saturday, whether we're busy or not, it's Saturday. And we got the worship now with Corey Asbury. When I-

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6: In Psalms 46, we're reminded that God is our protection and strength even when everything around us is shaking. In Matthew 7, Jesus talks about two people, one builds on a rock, the other on sand, and when the storm comes, the house on the rock stands firm. Machu Picchu is a breathtaking site built on rock, with 60% of its foundation hidden underneath, ensuring it stands strong through the centuries of storms. Just like Machu Picchu, our lives need solid foundation to withstand the challenges we face. Are we building on that sustainability of God's word or trends and opinions that change? The unseen things, prayer, quiet time with God, and acts of kindness are really what keep us grounded. I love that 60% of Machu Picchu is underground. Yes, it's impressive on top, but it's what you can't see that goes a long way. I encourage you to focus on the unseen work in your life, because what is built deep will last. What you do in secret is what will truly stand firm.
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7: When you don't know what to do for someone, you can always pray for them. 1 Timothy 2:1 says, I urge then, first of all, that petitions, prayers, intercession, and thanksgiving be made for all people. The person you're worried about, frustrated with, or wishing you could help, bring their name to God. Prayer is never doing nothing. I'm Lacey, and that's your verse of the day at Air One. 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

went by yesterday. That is Elevation Rhythm on Air One. I'm Ashton. That's a great thing to think. Maybe Friday was a rough one for you. Turn it to praise. Goodbye yesterday. You

You could worship in person with that song on the Air One Worship Now Tour. Torin Wells, he's a part of it. Seth Schleter, you got Gateway Worship. Sarai Rivera, Roosevelt Stewart. 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

0: So I've received some absolutely devastating news about my Saturday plans, and I'm trying to be strong. It's Air One. I'm Ashton. You ever get that where you get the last minute news, change of plans, and you're like, well, what do I do now? My 10-year-old, his soccer games, he had two of them today, back-to-back. One was a makeup, one was a regular schedule. Got canceled because of the extreme heat that we're all living in the convection oven for. And, I mean, obviously, I'm just heartbroken. Just trying to process it all because now I don't got to pack everything, don't got to drive to the fields, unload the truck, take everything up to the sidelines, set everything up for the team and our families, and just sit outside the heat, watch a 10 and 11 year olds chase a ball for 3 hours, carry everything back to the truck, drive home. It is absolutely devastating that the games got canceled. Now my entire Saturday sitting here empty. Like, what am I supposed to do? Unexpected free time. Read, nap, sit somewhere, audition 12 new hobbies.
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4: 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The Bible says that we were once far off, but because of the blood of Jesus, we are now near. And so this song is a massive celebration of what Jesus did on the cross and the fact that he did not stay there, but he rose with victory, and now we get to live life with him. 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
6: When you don't know what to do for someone, you can always pray for them. 1 Timothy 2:1 says, I urge then, first of all, that petitions, prayers, intercession, and thanksgiving be made for all people. 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I'm Lacey, and that's your verse of the day at Air One. 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Lord.

You're about to hear a whole lot more about that Air One Worship Now tour that's hitting the road because it's less than a month till it goes. I'm talking Torrin Wells, Seth Schleeder, Gateway Worship, Sarai Rivera, and Roosevelt Stewart. 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
1: 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That is Elevation Rhythm and Josiah Queen on Air One. I'm Ashton. It's true. Worship will not take away your problems. The amazing thing it does is has the ability to take your eyes focusing so hard on them, off of them, and put them back where they belong. 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

It is so true. Nostalgia makes us feel good inside. So here's some news. If you're buried by the week, that Capri Sun got a glow up. Literally, a 24-ounce pouch now is yours in the big silvery, oh, gloriousness that it is. Guarantees, though, for adults, that straw is going to be more dollar than it was when we were 12. But hey, it's worth it. Nostalgia, right?

That is Forrest Frank. Praises on Air One. I'm Ashton, and pondering the thought that if I lick coffee off my desk twice, technically I need to clean it, right? I'll explain. Give me 8 minutes.

0: If your week kind of beats you up, come on, come over here. 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Just a word of warning. I'm Ashton. It's Air Wine. And man, I don't know about you, but I have one of those weeks where eventually you just got to start laughing. Like this past week, I got the kids to school, came home, laid down for a hot second just to say, I'll check some emails. And apparently my body just said, no, perfect. 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I passed out asleep. 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Yeah. 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I didn't rush. I'd already lost. So what'd I do? I took a leisurely shower, rolled into the office around 11:30. Then, being exhausted still, I buy a quad espresso, spilt it all over my desk, and instead of finding napkins, I did like any respectable, responsible adult does who raised me correctly. 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So if you felt you had a rough week, they happen. At some point, we just gotta laugh. Some weeks you thrive, some weeks you survive. And apparently some weeks, you hydrate directly from the surface of your office furniture. Whatever. We're still standing, right? Let's worship loud.
1: I can't tell you how many times the song just hits just right. I just feel the Holy Spirit. As soon as Air One comes on, God is right there.
2: I have a 6-year-old and she loves the song Ocean. We just blare it and sing

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2: The Bible instructs us to give thanks in all things. We are to thank God for it all. And I think this song helps me set my eyes on the list of reasons I have to be grateful. God has been so good. And in the midst of fires and trials and struggles and battles, I still have a reason to be grateful.
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That's House Fires on Air 1. I'm Ashton. 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
2: 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Here's some of that kind of advice. Listen, just because life gets hard, it doesn't mean God has left you. Sometimes it means he's pruning you. Jesus said in John 15, every branch that bears fruit, he prunes so it can bear more. That cut, it's not punishment, it's preparation. That pain, it's not rejection, it's refinement. God loves you too much to leave you stuck. He sees who you're becoming. And sometimes growth feels like loss before it looks like life. So hold on. He's not cutting you down. He's shaping you.
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3: When you don't know what to do for someone, you can always pray for them. 1 Timothy 2:1 says, I urge then, first of all, that petitions, prayers, intercession, and thanksgiving be made for all people. The person you're worried about, frustrated with, or wishing you could help, bring their name to God. Prayer is never doing nothing. I'm Lacey, and that's your verse of the day at Air One. Worship now.

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the perfect love of Jesus. That is LO Worship on Air One. I'm Ashton, and becoming an Air One influencer is super important because that's how you feedback about the worship we play and play for you every single day. 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I'll hit you back with the link to join and sign up. 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

And just like every other day of the week, even on this Saturday, he is still with us, no matter what we feel about ourselves. That's Red Rocks Worship on Air One. I'm Ashton. This one from Rochelle Park, New Jersey. Loving them some Elevation and trusting God.

That is a statement and a half. What a God. It's SEU Worship on Air Wine. I'm Ash. Worship's perfect. When your brain wants like another project, maybe worship perhaps before buying some livestock. Okay, just saying. It's a better option.

0: You ever get one of those realizations? It's a surprise gift. Like, my Saturday suddenly has room for poor financial decisions. Yeah, that's what I'm facing. It's Air One. I'm Ashton. I'm telling you, I honestly, unpopular opinion, I don't think adults know how to deal with unexpected free time anymore. Like, seriously, like, you cancel something on my radar and calendar, and suddenly I'm overwhelmed by every possibility. Like, I could nap. I could read. I could watch something, go somewhere, start a project, learn woodworking, perhaps pottery, become a beekeeper. Like, this is how I get in trouble. Normal people get 3 unexpected hours and thinks, ah, nice, so go ahead and relax. Not my brain. It goes, have we ever considered owning a kiln for that pottery project you've been thinking about? Like, no, knock it off, we haven't. And we're not going to start that today either, okay? Free time is an empty space. It's where unnecessary hobbies reproduce. And I'm telling you, every new hobby, it will always begin with the phrase, it actually isn't that expensive.
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6: When you don't know what to do for someone, you can always pray for them. 1 Timothy 2:1 says, I urge then, first of all, that petitions, prayers, intercession, and thanksgiving be made for all people. The person you're worried about, frustrated with, or wishing you could help, bring their name to God. Prayer is never doing nothing. I'm Lacey, and that's your verse of the day at Air One. Worship now.

That's Oceans on Air One. I'm Ashton. I think we accidentally, as adults, expect happiness to make some grand entrance. Man, here's the deal. Most of the time, it sneaks in through the garage or the back door. So greet it with worship before.

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1: Air One has positive music. The message is wonderful. God's working through Air One every day, and it just uplifts you.
0: Singing.
2: And at some point, you just can't deny the Holy Spirit any longer. And you just have to say, okay, Lord, I surrender. If this is your will, if this is your way.
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4: When my son was 4 years old, if he saw any kind of ball, he would just get so excited. In fact, it was his first word, ball. I had this little red ball that was kind of made of Legos, like it would fall apart and you could put it back together. And he saw me carrying that and he wanted it for himself. And when he got it, he threw it on the ground, or he tried to throw it, but it hit the ground and shattered into, you know, a bunch of pieces as it was meant to. And he was just overwhelmed with shame. He ran to the couch and hid his face. And I put the ball back together and tried to show him. And he was just even afraid to look. And when I eventually showed him that I could put it back together, he took it and he dropped it again. I put it back together again, and he began to realize, like, I could fix it. And so then when it broke, he would gather the pieces and bring them back to me. And I think this is what we do with God, that whenever something breaks, we gather the pieces and we bring them to him and say, we know that you can fix this.
3: Find out more about Jonathan Pokluta on the Air One app.
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Redeemed. That's Roosevelt Stewart on Airwine. I'm Ashton. Hey, before I slide out real quick and make some room for CJ, I just want to say whatever your Saturday looks like in the discovery of my newfound three-hour block of free time, I'm just going to say I hope something gets canceled or it finishes early or it's forgotten entirely. Like, I hope you get an hour you weren't expecting today, this week, and tomorrow, whatever it is. Have a good sense not to immediately give yourself another job. Like, go ahead, sit down, laugh with somebody, turn up the worship, eat something good. It doesn't matter. Give yourself permission because you'll notice your life while you're actually living it out that way. Like, God's goodness isn't hiding only inside the big moments. There is an awful lot of it scattered around the ordinary ones. And if you had a rough week, hey, you're still here. We're still standing. Maybe sitting, but we're temporarily prone occasionally. I digress. Let's get back on topic. You're here. God's still good. And we finally reached the part where some of this is funny. So enjoy your Saturday, whatever you do. Don't pick up any extra hobbies.

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1: These songs are for the mom whose alone time means sitting in the car for 5 extra minutes after grocery pickup. We're praying before the chaos resumes. You've got this.

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1: I mean, I didn't realize that it was like literally 7 days a week, 365 days a year.
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0: The things I have seen dipped in ketchup as a parent would melt your spine. I have seen things that I cannot unsee. Eggs, fruit, an innocent piece of pizza, just absolutely baptized in ketchup. Okay? And you want to intervene. But eventually, as a parent, you realize same journeys. Some of these journeys are between your child and God. I mean, we're talking about Old Testament levels of woe here, Lauren.
1: I agree. Woe is right. As a toddler mom, sometimes I justify it, though, by like, at least it's a vegetable. At least it's a tomato. Right. So they're kind of healthy.
0: And you know, maybe that's parenting, right? You love these little people so much, even when you absolutely do not understand their choices. Which, come to think of it, is a pretty beautiful picture of patience that God has with me as well. So, because I've made some decisions too, even today, that need a little bit of grace, even for the ketchup people, we got a whole lot of worship this afternoon.
1: And spoken as two parents, you never stop loving your kids, no matter how crazy some of their decisions may be. We are CJ and Lauren.
0: All right, so there's going to be an open invitation every single afternoon for you to be right here with us, because life is better when we worship through it together.

0: Oh, you better get ready. This is good news. It's going to make you happy. Good news. It's going to make you smile. The following segment is called Jumpstart the Love. Here, Air One, we just want you to take a look at your clock right now. Know this. Every single day, right around this time, we push out a positive story that is specifically designed to make you smile. Lauren, would you, could you, jumpstart the love?
1: I would love nothing more. A teen boy saved a woman with dementia who got lost in the Arizona heat. This kid's name is Royal. Talk about an amazing name. 14 years old, biking near his house in Gilbert. Well, temperatures were already above 100 when he noticed an elderly woman he'd never seen in the neighborhood walking around, sort of lost. His gut told him something was off, so he went back and started a conversation with her. He guided her to a shaded area with trees and sat with her for a long time until she could remember her son's phone number. The son showed up minutes later, so grateful, explaining that his mom was recently diagnosed with dementia, and when she went to the grocery store, she just wandered off, ending up miles from the store. And that sweethearted Royal, that young man is being credited with saving her life.
0: Gotta love it. The perfect example of this, don't miss it, that the world is full of nice people, and if you can't find one, then be one.
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5: 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Nothing that I do should ever come back to bring myself glory, to pump myself up. I want to give him everything I have, all of the worship, all of the glory, all of the honor. And I wanted to write a song acknowledging that. Man, whatever it costs, I'm spending it all. God, I give you all the glory. It's yours.
4: 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Worship now. 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
7: I'm a nurse, and things get hard. I see a lot of stuff that goes on. Air One brightens my day and it reminds me to pray every day. God puts us all in a place where we can serve him, and it just helps reiterate that every day for me, and I'm just thankful.
4: 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Worship now.
2: Hope you're ready to worship.
4: I am. Oh, you're talking about them. I messed that part up. Oopsies.
2: Air One.

0: the beautiful, fantastic, wonderful people who let us work here and do this show on Air One want us to have a more active role on the internet.
1: It's like a thing.
0: And we have a new Instagram page. This is what kind of day I was having yesterday. I said the wrong thing all afternoon. Did you pick up on that?
1: What'd you say?
0: I said Air One Afternoon Show, which is not the thing.
1: Oh, you added show.
0: So it's, what is it again? At?
1: Air One Afternoons.
0: Don't expect a lot.
1: Obviously, how we're spelling it is going great. I know.

0: weekends with worship.
1: And chili. And also naps. But mostly worship.
0: Air One. Worship now.

0: I just know that hearing my kids worship must be what God feels like when he hears me.
1: God's always there for me, that he'll guide me, that he'll lead me, which is really nice.
2: We can all worship God together. Blessings to all of you, and I pray for you daily.
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5: This is how we're meant to stay with each other, to fight for each other. Admonish one another, Colossians says. Be at peace with one another, Mark says. Forgive one another. Be of one mind toward one another. Give preference toward one another. Bear with one another's burdens. Love one another. Confess your sins to one another. These are verses scattered throughout the entire Bible about how we are to live communally. And this whole book was written for people to live together communally, that they would fight for each other, that they would care about each other. And this is a whole book about relationships. It's about a relationship with God, yes, but it's also about people relating to each other, how to do that better. How to stay together, because Jesus even said as he was going away and going back to the Father, he said, hey, they're gonna know you by your love for one another. That's how they're gonna know you. So this matters, how we love one another, how we fight for one another, how we forgive one another.
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6: When you don't know what to do for someone, you can always pray for them. 1 Timothy 2:1 says, I urge then, first of all, that petitions, prayers, intercession, and thanksgiving be made for all people. The person you're worried about, frustrated with, or wishing you could help, bring their name to God. Prayer is never doing nothing. I'm Lacey, and that's your verse of the day at Air One. Worship now.
7: Welcome back. We are CJ and Lauren. Hey, anxiety, start packing. Fear. You can grab your stuff, too. And doubt, you can help them move because we need the room.
8: Worship makes our problems, our fears, and anxieties start diminishing when we raise our hands. 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
7: 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Okay, so this is the very beginning of our daily tradition. We call this 30 minutes of nonstop worship. 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

0: The author. Silence is amazing. Unless you have kids.
1: Touché!
0: Then, silence is suspicious. If my house gets too quiet, Lauren, I'm not relaxing, I'm investigating. Because somebody is probably coloring something or eating something, or my keys are being hidden inside the dog's water bowl.
2: The panic that sets in really didn't make the 2 minutes of silence worth it.
0: Mm-hmm. But isn't it funny? We spend our whole lives saying, I just need some peace and quiet. You do as a grown-up anyway. And then the second we actually get it, we don't know what to do with it. Maybe we fill every single quiet moment with something or scrolling or TV or noise. Just the quiet sometimes, you know? Because quiet is where God finally gets a word in. You be still. You know that I am God. Turns out silence isn't always suspicious. Actually, as a matter of fact, sometimes it's sacred.
2: Amen. I've heard it said before, there's a reason that the words silent and listen are made up of the same letters, because that's actually when you hear God most clearly. But you got to get quiet. We are CJ and Lauren.
0: If it just got hot inside your car, it's because Lauren is on fire. Okay, so there's going to be an open invitation every single afternoon for you to join us right here, because we believe that life is so much better when we worship through it together.

0: We've got a complicated relationship with social media. Air One, this is CJ and Lauren. Somehow we're supposed to feel more connected than ever, but I don't feel that way when I get on. Do you feel that way?
1: Absolutely. I think there's so much curated content that you feel further away from really knowing somebody.
0: I feel like I know people less.
1: Yes. Yes.
0: Yeah. Is this you? If you're listening to this, you're on socials, listen. I'm 44. Lauren's the number. We're not TikToking. We're not doing a YouTube channel. Okay? Whatever the next thing is, we're not doing that either. You promise, Lauren?
1: Deal.
0: We have chosen Instagram. This is where we make a stand. Okay? We have a new Instagram page. More on that here in just a second. Honestly, I'd be happy if you just stayed right here on the radio. You'll find me. You'll find Lauren. We play worship music. We got a good thing going here. I don't want to mess that up.
1: Our hope is that's why you've kept coming back, because you love the worship too.
0: But if this is really about meeting people where they are, sometimes that means getting outside of your comfort zone. That's what we're trying to do here. So we're trying. We're trying to do something. We don't know what we're doing. We're trying. I don't know what I'm doing. Do you know what you're doing?
1: Absolutely not.
0: It's at Air One Afternoons on Instagram. Don't expect to be impressed.
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7: When you don't know what to do for someone, you can always pray for them. 1 Timothy 2:1 says, I urge then, first of all, that petitions, prayers, intercession, and thanksgiving be made for all people. The person you're worried about, frustrated with, or wishing you could help, bring their name to God. Prayer is never doing nothing. I'm Lacey, and that's your verse of the day at Air One. Worship now.

0: If you are still genuinely shocked that you've managed to keep multiple children alive and thriving, but somehow cannot keep a houseplant alive for 6 weeks, you're among friends.
1: 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What is it about those plants? It's like they just come to our house to die.
0: We're all doing our best. Some of us are just apparently better with humans than we are with ferns.

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7: Hey, what's up? 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
8: Whatever it costs, I'm spending it all.
7: Man, the older I get and the more I fall in love with Jesus, the more I realize the glory is not mine. Nothing that I do should ever come back to bring myself glory, to pump myself up. I want to give him everything I have, all of the worship, all of the glory, all of the honor. And I wanted to write a song acknowledging that. Man, whatever it costs, I'm spending it all. God, I give you all the glory. It's yours.
0: Air One. 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

0: And man, the smoke. This soundtrack is going to bring into anxiety's face. Anxiety don't want this.
1: They don't want it, Lauren.
2: 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Anxiety does not want this. And you may have walked in tired and anxious, but you don't have to leave this worship on empty. We're hoping to fill you back up.
0: This is the very beginning of our daily tradition. We call this 30 minutes of nonstop worship. It begins right now.
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0: 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Take the glory, it's yours.
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0: Worship at home, the office, the car.
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0: We're not just a radio show. We're also on Instagram, and we got more followers yesterday, and I'm here to make it stop.
1: Oh!
0: This is going too far, okay? They said here at the company we needed to take a more active role online. It's gone too far. I wanted, like, enough followers to seem cool.
1: Uh-huh.
0: I did not want enough that somebody upstairs was like, maybe CJ and Lauren are influencers now. We're not. We're not.
1: We're influencing you to connect with us every day.
0: I have one skill. Talking while songs are starting. That's it. That's the only skill that I have. Please don't take that away from me. So I'm asking you now, if you follow CJ and Lauren on Instagram, you got to unfollow. What's the handle?
1: No, don't unfollow. Air One Afternoons.
0: Yeah, because if we get too big, nobody's going to listen to the show.

0: My wife has informed me that I have a very annoying habit. Whenever she has irrational thoughts, I ruin them by being reasonable. I don't know what to tell you.
1: I know. Get out of here with that logic. I just need you to feel with me.
0: Lauren, apparently marriage is knowing when your wife needs a solution and knowing when she needs you to climb inside the irrational thought and say, yep, that does sound terrible. Who are we mad at? Come on, tell me. Who are we mad at?
1: Exactly. Sometimes you just need someone sitting next to you.
0: And actually, if you think about it, maybe there's something to that. Because when I'm spiraling, I do this with God too. I want him to explain it, to fix it, to help it make sense. And sometimes his answer isn't an explanation, it's just his presence. He's just like, yo man, I'm here. You're not walking through this by yourself. And maybe that's what we need sometimes as well. Less fixing, more sitting with them in the problem, just like the King does with us every single time.
1: Come on, Siege. The presence part is so huge. But I also love that idea that, like, God loves you too much to leave you where you are right now. So he'll walk beside you to the next thing, too. We are CJ and Lauren.
0: Open invitation every single afternoon to jump in here with us and do life together. In the valley.

0: It is CJ and Lauren on Air One with a breaking prayer request. Breaking prayer request. We're going to stop the show for 1 second because somebody who's listening needs us to go straight to the King on their behalf.
1: Big or small, we do pray for it all. And Becky in Texas says, please pray for our tape to stop coming off rolls in tiny pieces. I actually love that because it's so frustrating, right? Like when you're just trying to get one good strand and it's like, ugh.
0: This is a prayer I cannot wait to hear. Please pray for our tape to stop coming off in tiny pieces. Hey, literally anything you got, we're on board. We're going to take a beat. If you're the praying type, you can say a quick prayer inside your car. Then we're going to come back and Lauren is going to close us out. I will keep the time.
1: Father God, we smile at this prayer request today because we know there's a lot of other things going on in the world. But I love that Becky knew she could come here and ask us to pray for patience. So please help us be patient with the tape that insists on coming off the roll in tiny little pieces and help us not to lose our patience when we need just one strip. Maybe this small annoyance reminds us that patience is built through little trials. So help us stay calm and cheerful, even when things don't go the way we want, because our kids are always watching. It's in your name we pray. Amen.
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3: 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It is a praise anthem built on one simple conviction. I woke up today to praise. It's not dependent on circumstances. Giving God praise, saying hallelujah.
2: 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Hallelujah.
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0: The Air One Worship Now Tour is up and coming. It's going to be kicking off next month, starring Torrin Wells. Which, by the way, listening to worship music is one thing, but Lauren can tell you, being in the room when God is on the move during a worship concert, that's a completely different story.
1: It's an experience. Like, I still remember goosebumps from one that you and I went to, Siege, 2 years ago.
0: Okay, so she'll tell you, I'll tell you as well, it's a special night.
1: Yeah.
0: For sure. If you're listening in D.C., we're going to be there. Syracuse, New York. Nashville. Rockford, Illinois. Louisville, Kentucky. We're going to be in Peoria, Illinois. Indianapolis. Daytona. Lubbock, Texas is going to be such a fun show. San Antonio. Tulsa. Let's see here. Kansas City. We're going to be in a few markets in the great state of Washington. Oregon, my former home. This is a big tour, man.
1: Huge.
0: California. The point is, if we called your market out or if you're interested in attending, it could not be easier.
1: On the main page at air1.com, just on the right. Jonas.

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they. 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Look what I wear. Look what I give. I should be getting more.

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2: When you don't know what to do for someone, you can always pray for them. 1 Timothy 2:1 says, I urge then, first of all, that petitions, prayers, intercession, and thanksgiving be made for all people. The person you're worried about, frustrated with, or wishing you could help, bring their name to God. Prayer is never doing nothing. I'm Lacey, and that's your verse of the day at Air One. Worship now.
3: 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Welcome back. We are CJ and Lauren. 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

0: Girls don't actually shop. They just walk around the store touching clothes going, oh, this is so cute. And then they put it back. I watch it all the time. That's all
1: you
0: do.
1: You've got two daughters and a wife. Yeah.
0: I'm like, ladies, what are we doing here? We've been here 42 minutes. We've purchased zero items. And apparently we've emotionally supported 17 sweaters. Nobody wants to buy it. But there's a lot of commentary. There's not a lot of purchases. I guess it's just fun to look.
1: It's budget friendly. And it's fun to imagine yourself wearing something that you're not actually going to buy.
0: Here's an idea. Maybe that's why I like worship music too. Not everything meaningful has to accomplish something. Sometimes you just need to stop, notice what's good, and be there with God for a beat. And so spiritually speaking, I just want to say the fact that you're listening to worship music this afternoon, that's so cute. So cute.
1: So cute. Yeah. It looks great on you. And notice what's good. That's a good word. We are CJ and Lauren.
0: Listen, there's going to be an open invitation every single afternoon for you to be right here and join us for these songs that are designed to elevate your day to a higher place.

0: 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This is the CJ and Lauren Show with a little bit of good news that is designed to make you happy, make you smile. We call the following segment Jumpstart the Love. You want to take a look at your clock right now. Know this. Every single day at the same time, we push out a positive story that is specifically designed to make you smile. Lauren, can you jumpstart the love?
1: I would love nothing more. This is a story that's so good, I actually had to be sure that it was not AI generated. A school principal in Nepal saved over 1,600 students from that devastating flood. Talk about a much-needed light in a very dark situation. So this principal gets a call from a friend who's 5 miles upriver, and all he says is, the water's coming, run. So the principal rang the school bell, very methodically ordered everyone out, directing students to buses, keeping his calm, telling bus drivers not to take them home, but head immediately up the hill as fast as possible. And as a result, Siege, everyone in that school, everyone was saved. The flood decimated their school within minutes of the last bus taking off. Praise God for his level-headed but fast-acting thinking.
0: Feels like a bit of an understatement, but we're still going to wrap this up like we always do. Great example. That's the world is full of nice people, and if you can't find one, then be one.
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2: 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Red Rocks Worship featuring Chris Brown. The Lord is with me.
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7: When you don't know what to do for someone, you can always pray for them. 1 Timothy 2:1 says, I urge then, first of all, that petitions, prayers, intercession, and thanksgiving be made for all people. 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Prayer is never doing nothing. I'm Lacey, and that's your verse of the day at Air One. Worship now.

0: It's CJ with Lauren here on Air One. My wife and two daughters asked me to pick up some hair ties on the way home, which is interesting, Lauren, because I believe that there are currently 4,000 hair ties inside of my house right now. None of which can be located.
1: Uh-huh.
0: But I'm going to do what I'm going to do. 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
2: Hey, Air One, this is Chandler Moore, and this is the heart behind my song, God, I'm Just Grateful. Holy, holy. The Bible instructs us to give thanks in all things. We are to thank God for it all. And I think this song helps me set my eyes on the list of reasons I have to be grateful. God has been so good. And in the midst of fires and trials and struggles and battles, I still have a reason to be grateful. God, I'm just grateful
0: for you. Air One. 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

Amen. Thank you, Brandon Lake. This is Air One. 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The world is full of nice people, and if you can't find one,

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I could be meaner, but Jesus said no. That is just what I'm living by these days when the human reaction starts to bubble to the surface. Jesus is in my heart. It's Corey Asbury on Air One.

0: feel yourself bursting at the seams. You can't take it anymore. It's all building. And then you send the text. You may feel it in your stomach right now. Sweaty palms. Erewhon, I am Mary. I did it earlier to a safe, trusted friend. And I'm so grateful she is willing to hear any shenanigans that I bring her way, including talk me out of it. I think I want bangs. Ladies, you know, guys, you may be thinking, what are you talking about? For some of us women, we go through these phases where maybe you had bangs as a young person. By the way, those are the pieces of hair that go across your forehead. They're cut short above your eyebrows. Those are bangs. And I grew out of it high school, and then I just went on the rest of my life with no bangs. But then you see pictures and social and someone at a coffee shop, and you're like, I want bangs. But guys, a lot of us women have learned the hard way. You'll regret it. You'll regret it. So I had to send that text to a trusted friend. Talk me out of it. I want bangs. She immediately said, okay, first, let me see photos. I sent two. The first one, she said, no comment. And the second one, yes, girl.
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Bold statement, but true. Air One only sounds as good as it does because you're in charge of picking the songs. Yeah, we leave it up to you. 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

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My son was suffering through addiction. 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And with the help of the church and your station, God has restored him.

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2: What's one of the most frequent commands in the Bible? Do not fear. In fact, this command appears about 150 times throughout the Bible, and it's usually paired with a powerful promise of the presence of God. So the phrase shows up like this: do not fear, for God is with you. Do not fear, for God hears you. Do not fear, for God will hold you up with his victorious right hand. Do not fear, for the Lord personally goes ahead of you. Do not fear, for God will not fail you. Do not fear, God will not abandon you. Do not fear, because God is the first and the last, the Alpha and the Omega, and the King of all the rulers of the world. Don't fear, because Jesus is alive, he's coming back, and he is coming soon. And until then, lean into this command and remember these promises. You don't need to fear, because the promise of God's presence sustains you.
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4: When you don't know what to do for someone, you can always pray for them. 1 Timothy 2:1 says, I urge then, first of all, that petitions, prayers, intercession, and thanksgiving be made for all people. The person you're worried about, frustrated with, or wishing you could help, bring their name to God. Prayer is never doing nothing. I'm Lacey, and that's your verse of the day at Air One. Worship now.

I would love to have an 11-year-old metabolism. That's what I said to my sixth grader the other day. His eyes were just so confused as he's eating Dairy Queen after school. And I thought, the workouts I would have to do to work that off, enjoy it while you can. It's Carrie Jo.